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1: The highest interest rate debt first is generally the best one to do. Just saves you the most amount of interest and gets you ahead quicker.
0: Thanks, Scott. Great advice as always. We'll see you next week. Scott Quinlan from Solace Financial across Southeast Queensland.
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wild thing, I think I love you. But I wanna know for sure. 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

A new place can't keep the ghosts away. Now just beyond the darkest hour, and just behind the dawn, it still feels so strange to leave my life alone.

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